0: Osna FM.
1: This micro sounded like the first time I've ever told the truth in my life. 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

water. 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Everything that matters. Fever flashes, eyelashes, and traffic patterns. Humidity, history, chemistry, and panic. Swimsuits in the windows of electric.

heart is beating, I can feel the recipe. 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

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February, I felt the same as I do now. 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

0: 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Hier ist Osna FM.
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You want me so. 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